bits of the air ran through me. I vanished. Which celluloid gift told me that, or hit me with spermies? The wing seed or the flurries of your tree? Or bend your eyes into her. She was the pinnacle, mysterious.

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The Lamb defeats the Satan lion, breaking out his teeth and walking on his ashes. The overcoming Lamb is the only one who can open the seven seals. He is Yesu the Christ.

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Isn't that nice? 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Oh. No, don't pop the balloon. Hold on, see if I can fit it down here. Andrew and I, we're going to have a child. But Andrew said we can't keep our baby on tour because it'll ruin my image. Don't do that. When he gets born, he'll come and kill you. Ow! Oh! Well, that blew off the remaining inch I had. This song is called Burn Beyond Recognition. It's about getting much, much, much, much, much too much information in your head at one time. All right.

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'Tis clear, cried they, our mayors are noddy, and as for our corporation, shocking to think we buy gowns lined with ermine for dolts that can't or won't determine what's best to rid us of our vermin.

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And I chiefly use my charm on creatures that do people

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Building the shadows, just a thought and no coming back. I swear that this loss is what I always

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0: 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We want to be free to ride. 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And we want to get loaded.
1: Yeah!

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It's about routines, is what I've been saying. It's about routines. It's about those routines that we run every day when we don't even realize it. You get up in the morning, you make your coffee or your tea, you go out, you do your thing, you come home. 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And I started to look at that in my own life, and it kind of freaked me out somehow. 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

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Song entitled Concrete Cancer.

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0: 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We ain't quiet. Kicking a thunderstorm with a song while we dig it. 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Here it is now.
1: Come on.
0: You know it's time for my man on the mission. So listen. Call beast in the house.
1: Yeah, Chuck, that's right. Got to kick it over to the left, man.

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1: Thank you.
2: The next song is called Shule Ruin, and this goes back to the 17th century in Ireland, where the Irish were defeated in battle in Limerick, and it was known as the Siege of Limerick. And afterwards, they went to fight in France. The story of the song is about a girl that was broken-hearted because her lover had to go there, and she tried everything to bring him back home, but it didn't work out for her. The song is a bilingual song. The chorus of the song is in Gaelic, and the verses are in English. So it's a love song called Shule Ruin.

0: ask the radar for yourself. There are UFOs. Now, what they are, we don't know. That's a whole other question. Now, there are a couple of different theories about what's happening here. I mean, one is that there are actually spaceships, alien ships that have flown from some other distant galaxy or planet and have entered into Earth's atmosphere. There's sort of another way of interpreting these is that actually that's way too literal an interpretation. It's happening more at a psychic level.
1: It violates both of those theories. You can watch radar reports again on the New York Times last December, which suggests some kind of object flying in space.

0: ideas of lineage and history that
1: I mean, so in other words, you can distinguish between different gods. They have different personalities.
0: It's a collective. I work with a collective. But yeah, there's personality that comes through certainly when I work, but I don't really see them. I mean, for me, the experience is very physical. Seen that I'm able to distinguish clearly, and I also, because I was advised and said, it's okay to bring your guides.

0: suppose in some ways maybe I still am. You know, there's a quote from Helen Schuchman, the woman who was the channel for A Course in Miracles.
1: You don't believe it? You must believe it.
0: I know that it's happening. I don't know how it's happening. I don't know how I do what I do. I'm very happy to be able to be part of this, but that's the challenge by the whole experience.
2: That's awesome.

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You think you're mad, too unstable, kicking in chairs and knocking down tables in a restaurant in a western town. Call the police, there's a madman around, running down underground to a dive bar.

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0: Now let's hear again from Eric Clapton and the Cream. Eric, a few minutes ago you played us the A-side number from your new disc. You made this in America, didn't you?
1: That's right, yeah. We cut that on our first trip.
2: Was your last trip actually mainly for recording?
1: Yeah, we went out to record an LP.
2: Are you happy with the results?
1: Oh, yeah. It's an incredible LP for us.
2: Yeah?
1: You know, yeah.
2: What about the single, though?
1: The single, we're a bit undecided about because our management thought that the A-side, as it is, was the one. But we like the B-side a lot more, in actual fact. But it's going out for 2 weeks, as with Strange, we're on the A-side. And after that, if there's no reaction, we'll flip it, you know.
2: Well, we've heard the A-side. Are you going to do the B-side?
1: Yeah, we're going to do it now.
2: What's it called?
1: It's called Tales of Brave Ulysses.

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Thank you very much. 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Biggest place we've ever played in Germany. How about that? Lyrics

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Caresses of monasteries and churches, singing of choirs and open orgasms. 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

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She gave them the fire, and they set it in the hearth. It was after supper, when they were all sitting around the blazing fire, that Vasilisa realized they had not recognized her, for they were discussing her long absence. Maybe she met the Baba Yaga after all and was turned into a stone. Well, good riddance to her is what I say. But who will do the housework now she is gone? Maybe my husband will return soon, said the stepmother, and they all laughed. They were staring into the fire meanwhile, and every lie they told caused a flame to leap out at them. Soon their heads were surrounded by a cloud of little dancing flames, so they looked like demons. Then came a knock on the door. They opened it to see their father standing there, tired and dusty from his long journey. He seemed not to see the flames, but straight away fell to asking about Vasilisa. For night after night, I've been having the most terrible dreams. I became so fearful for my sweet daughter's life, I have had to return, but I see she is not here. We sent her to fetch fire from a friend in the wood, but she has not returned yet. Then Vasilisa said, as I journeyed through the wood, I passed a pretty girl on the track to the Baba Yaga's house. Maybe I may guide you there to rescue her. Let us start at dawn, said her father.

and have some more acoustic guitar. I've done it, yeah. So yeah, we've had our most esteemed guest, Athena Roberts from Three Dark Monkeys and Fog HMC and loads of bands over the years. Part of the very fabric of alternative society. I still need a tiny bit more acoustic, please.

for sounding responsible. And they found some. 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

0: Why does Leota swing and straddle the tired little Reese's Monkey collecting figurines of Long Dog Silver Shish Kebab and the relatives of Reese's Monkey who are see here say no evil and you better follow this rule? I can't fucking read this, nor can I write with the bad shocks in the Winnebago. Squeeze the pus pockets of your bare fist in the full of Link sausage, you mod!
1: Beware the caraway, except no substitute to Coke with the balding label mates in a pool of freeze burn. He killed his fucking son, didn't he? Well then, need I say more?